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Tanisha, aapke saath Bindaas Mornings chal rahe hain yahan par. And messages par lete hain jo aaye hain hame. So, kuch logon ne in the middle of the night, they're asking for back to school ka registration. 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Aur Nazni ji ka message aaya hai. Kehti hai, be determined and ambitious, but not out of a desperate sense of need. Do it out of love for the possibilities. Appreciate your journey. And that is so, so, so true. And Santu ji ka message aaya hai. Good morning. Wish you a day filled with joy, laughter and success. May your coffee be strong and your spirits be bright. Jio Bindaas. Abrar ji ka bhi message aaya hai. Good morning. Ekdam khubsurat.

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1: Comprehensive plan to enhance education quality being executed by Ministry of Education and Higher Education. The Ministry of Education and Higher Education is leading a comprehensive development trajectory aimed at enhancing the quality of education, improving the efficiency of educational practices, and building a more inclusive, innovative, and future-responsive educational system. Qatar Under-19 handball team defeats Iran, maintains winning run in Asian Youth Championship. The Qatar Under-19 handball team continued their winning run at the 11th Asian Men's Youth Handball Championship underway in Amman through 31st August, defeating Iran on Sunday, 23rd August in the third round of Group B. Qatar secured the hard-fought victory after a competitive encounter in which the team successfully imposed its style of play and handled the match effectively. Misharraf Properties partners with Inc. Arabia to drive business innovation. Misharraf Properties, Qatar's leading sustainable real estate developer, has signed a strategic partnership agreement with Inc. Arabia, the official Middle East edition of the globally renowned publication Inc., to bring a series of business and innovation events to Misharraf downtown Doha, further strengthening the district's position as a destination for entrepreneurship, leadership, and business engagement in Qatar. The agreement reflects Misharraf Properties' ongoing commitment to supporting the country's business landscape by creating opportunities for entrepreneurs, investors, and industry leaders to connect, exchange knowledge, and engage with regional business landscape achievement.

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0: life updates.
1: Comprehensive plan to enhance education quality being executed by Ministry of Education and Higher Education. The Ministry of Education and Higher Education is leading a comprehensive development trajectory aimed at enhancing the quality of education, improving the efficiency of educational practices, and building a more inclusive, innovative, and future-responsive educational system. Qatar Under-19 handball team defeats Iran, maintains winning run in Asian Youth Championship. The Qatar Under-19 handball team continued their winning run at the 11th Asian Men's Youth Handball Championship underway in Amman through 31st August, defeating Iran on Sunday, 23rd August in the third round of Group B. Qatar secured the hard-fought victory after a competitive encounter in which the team successfully imposed its style of play and handled the match effectively. Misharraf Properties partners with Inc. Arabia to drive business innovation. Misharraf Properties, Qatar's leading sustainable real estate developer, has signed a strategic partnership agreement with Inc. Arabia, the official Middle East edition of the globally renowned publication Inc., to bring a series of business and innovation events to Misharraf downtown Doha, further strengthening the district's position as a destination for entrepreneurship, leadership and business engagement in Qatar. The agreement reflects Misharraf Properties' ongoing commitment to supporting the country's business landscape by creating opportunities for entrepreneurs, investors and industry leaders to connect, exchange knowledge and engage with regional business landscape achievement.
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updates. Comprehensive plan to enhance education quality being executed by Ministry of Education and Higher Education. The Ministry of Education and Higher Education is leading a comprehensive development trajectory aimed at enhancing the quality of education, improving the efficiency of educational practices, and building a more inclusive, innovative, and future-responsive educational system. Qatar Under-19 handball team defeats Iran, maintains winning run in Asian Youth Championship. The Qatar Under-19 handball team continued their winning run at the 11th Asian Men's Youth Handball Championship underway in Amman through 31st August, defeating Iran on Sunday, 23rd August in the third round of Group B. Qatar secured the hard-fought victory after a competitive encounter in which the team successfully imposed its style of play and handled the match effectively. Misharraf Properties partners with Inc. Arabia to drive business innovation. Misharraf Properties, Qatar's leading sustainable real estate developer, has signed a strategic partnership agreement with Inc. Arabia, the official Middle East edition of the globally renowned publication Inc., to bring a series of business and innovation events to Misharraf downtown Doha, further strengthening the district's position as a destination for entrepreneurship, leadership, and business engagement in Qatar. The agreement reflects Misharraf Properties' ongoing commitment to supporting the country's business landscape by creating opportunities for entrepreneurs, investors, and industry leaders to connect, exchange knowledge, and engage with regional business landscape achievement.

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1: Comprehensive plan to enhance education quality being executed by Ministry of Education and Higher Education. 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Qatar Under-19 handball team defeats Iran, maintains winning run in Asian Youth Championship. The Qatar Under-19 handball team continued their winning run at the 11th Asian Men's Youth Handball Championship underway in Amman through 31st August, defeating Iran on Sunday, 23rd August in the third round of Group B. Qatar secured the hard-fought victory after a competitive encounter in which the team successfully imposed its style of play and handled the match effectively. Misharraf Properties partners with Inc. Arabia to drive business innovation. Misharraf Properties, Qatar's leading sustainable real estate developer, has signed a strategic partnership agreement with Inc. Arabia, the official Middle East edition of the globally renowned publication Inc., to bring a series of business and innovation events to Misharraf downtown Doha, further strengthening the district's position as a destination for entrepreneurship, leadership and business engagement in Qatar. The agreement reflects Misharraf Properties' ongoing commitment to supporting the country's business landscape by creating opportunities for entrepreneurs, investors and industry leaders to connect, exchange knowledge and engage with regional business landscape achievement.

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